0: en Radio Retro Tops solo escuchamos números 1.
1: I've been watching you a la la la la long, a la la la la long,
2: hours of Latin hip hop right here at One Play.

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1: Downtown New York City, baby. We're coming live and direct from CRS One Studios. It's another Staying Alive thing.